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0: That's Pretty Woman and Sleepless in Seattle, to be returned by tomorrow night. Oh, and please remember to rewind the tapes.
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Yeah!

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6: The top stories this hour. There's a warning today's 13% increase to Ofgem's energy price cap could be financially devastating for families. It amounts to an increase of over £200 in the average annual household bill in England, Scotland and Wales. Simon Francis is from the End Fuel Poverty Coalition.
7: People are going to be experiencing even higher bills, getting themselves further into debt. And of course, this isn't the fault of people who are in debt itself. It's because of the high prices that we've been paying for our energy. It's because of the profits that have been being made by the energy industry.
6: We're being urged to submit a meter reading today. Andy Burnham will be faced by a near £5 billion funding gap in the defence budget if he becomes the next Prime Minister. Sir Keir Starmer announced a huge spending boost for the armed forces yesterday, but billions of pounds of it have not been funded yet. England will attempt to reach the last 16 of the World Cup later when they play the Democratic Republic of Congo. And the return to Wimbledon of tennis legend Serena Williams has ended in her defeat in the first round. The seven-time champ lost 20-year-old Maya Jones.
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6: Warm sunshine for much of the UK today, wetter in the north later and highs at around 25 Celsius. That's the latest. I'm Becky Carhill.
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10: And it's Wednesday. Breathe a sigh of relief. We've made it to your hump day. Good morning. I'm Roberto. Hello. Welcome along to the 1st of July as well. It's just after 6. With the best variety of 90s hits to get you going. Some U2 coming up. Bizarre Inc. with I'm Gonna Get You. And starting things, a bit of SWV. This is right here on Nation 90s.

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0: There is Bizarre Inc. I'm going to get you as we kick off the 1st of July. Pinch and a punch, no return. Thanks very much indeed. It is 6:15. I'm Roberto. On your Wednesday, the day you need to relax into a rhythm that just makes everything feel summery. Eat something messy enough to require both hands and about a billion napkins and realise we're halfway through the year and you still haven't sorted that thing you said you'd definitely do in January. Why would we do all that? Because today is International Reggae Day, it's International Chicken Wing Day, and Second Half of the Year Day. Yes, happy Wednesday. Will Smith on.
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Let me guess. It starts with 19 and ends with 90s. 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

Cardigans, Erase and Rewind on Nation 90's Breakfast for your Wednesday. Welcome along if you've just joined us. Maybe the alarm's just gone off. It's 6:23 and you are just in time for the start of the Wednesday Rewind. Because I know you love your 90s music, but how well do you know your 90s songs? Could you name one if it was played backwards? That is the chorus from a very big 90s anthem. Any ideas what it might be? Title and artist, please. Let me have you guess through our Facebook page. Just search for Nation 90s. As the morning goes on, I will give you clues if you need them. And I'll play the actual song just before 9. I've got Ocean Colour Scene on the way. First, though, Janet Jackson.

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0: There is Cast, guiding star on Nation 90s. 6:43 for your Wednesday, 1st of July. Hello, I'm Roberto. The weather is once again the hot topic of conversation. Thankfully, not literally hot, though. Forecasters are saying we might have another heat wave. We're just not too sure. They know it's going to warm up towards the weekend, but they don't know how hot it's going to be next week. They're saying, yeah, there might be a heat wave happening, but there might not be. I'd love to be a weather forecaster. You get paid to kind of make stuff up. And if it goes wrong, no one seems to care. You still get paid. Shakadeem with some pliers on the way next.
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0: Welcome along to your hump day if you've just joined us. This is Nation 90s for your Wednesday with Gabrielle's Give Me A Little More Time, 6:51. I'm Roberto with the best variety of 90s hits to get your day going. Delamitri's coming up, Corona before the latest news at 7 as well. First though...
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0: As we start the second half of 2026, don't ask me how that's happened. It's the 1st of July, of course. How would you like the second half of the year to be completely different in the best way to the first half of 2026? We could make that happen if you get involved in Make Me a Winner, because we've got £750,000 up for grabs, and that cash could be in your bank account by the end of the week. What would you do with that cash over the next 6 months? You haven't got to spend it in the next 6 months, I'm just curious. You could have like the best Christmas ever, lots of holidays, maybe buy a new car, a new house that's got air conditioning to cope with the heat waves that apparently we're going to be getting. 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
13: 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And one will say, the cat is stuck up a tree again. And every second, a BT employee will answer and connect those calls to the emergency services.
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14: The top stories this hour. Energy bills are going up by over £200 a year for millions of households across England, Scotland and Wales. Ofgem's energy price cap has risen by 13% today. Debt charities are warning of further pressure on families already struggling with the cost of living. Tom Goswell from Cornwall Insight says the regulator has to find a balance.
15: We need to make sure prices are sensible for consumers. After all, electricity and gas are absolutely essential fuels for consumers to use. However, as we've seen over recent years, we also need suppliers to be able to stay in business.
14: Andy Burnham could face a nearly £5 billion defence budget gap if he becomes Prime Minister. Sir Keir Starmer's promised more spending for the armed forces, but much of it is not yet funded. England hope to book their place in the last 16 of the World Cup when they face DR Congo later. Kick-off's at 5 p.m. And seven-time Wimbledon champion Serena Williams has been knocked out of the tournament in the first round. She lost to Australia's Maya Jones.
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14: Warm sunshine for much of the UK today, wetter in the north later and highs at around 25 Celsius. That's the latest. I'm Becky Carhill.
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19: Morning. Welcome to your Wednesday. Yes, we've made it to the middle of the week. Cannot wait for that weekend. I'm Roberto, just after 7 for the 1st of July with the best variety of 90s hits to get you going. And I'm talking some Gina G soon. First, though, Fats and Small on Nation 90s.

0: There is the Scorpions, Wind of Change on Nation 90s as we get into your Wednesday. 7.15 for the 1st of July, of course. Pinch and a Punch, no return. Thank you very much indeed. We are starting the second half of 2026. Sounds bonkers when you say it like that, doesn't it? Second half already. Can't believe the first half went by so quickly. How quickly is the second half going to go by? I've got the original on the way for you soon and Daft Punk.
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getting your breakfast ready. There is Daft Punk's Around the World on Nation 90s. Thanks for having us on. It is 7:22 for the 1st of July. I'm Roberto with a Wednesday rewind, of course, because I know you love your 90s music, but how well do you know them? Could you name one if it was played backwards? I think it's quite easy this morning. I know I say that every week, probably because I know the answer. If you need a clue as to what that song is, here comes the first one. Simon Fuller, After the Spice Girls. Give it a guess. Name and title of the song, please. Get that guess to me through our Facebook page. Just search for Nation 90s. Beautiful South coming up. First, though, the Tampras Feel It on Nation 90s.

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0: there is Take That. Everything Changes on Nation 90s, 7:41 for your Wednesday. How much do you love your name? And how much would you want to change your name? As in money. What would it take to change your name? I didn't like my name as a kid. Always wanted to change it. Glad I didn't now, but that back then. A sports bar in London is offering free pints for a whole year if you legally change your name to Harry Kane. Not a nickname. Actually change it by deed poll. They're doing it to celebrate England getting into the knockouts. Is it worth it? One pint every week for a year? I think I'd want a lot more than that to change my name. OMC on the way soon, and some Bobby Brown.
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0: kicking off your Wednesday with the best variety of 90s hits. It is Nation 90s. Thanks for joining us this morning. There is Bobby Brown's, too, can play that game. It is 7:49. I've got Shania Twain's most beautiful song ever on the way soon. Some TLC coming up before the latest news at 8 as well. First, though.
1: Player.
0: As we start the second half of 2026, don't ask me how that's happened. It's the 1st of July, of course. How would you like the second half of the year to be completely different in the best way to the first half of 2026? We could make that happen if you get involved in Make Me a Winner, because we've got £750,000 up for grabs, and that cash could be in your bank account by the end of the week. What would you do with that cash over the next 6 months? You haven't got to spend it in the next 6 months, I'm just curious. You could have, like, the best Christmas ever, lots of holidays, maybe buy a new car, a new house that's got air conditioning to cope with the heat waves that apparently we're going to be getting. Whatever you want to do with the cash, you need to get involved in winning it first, and you can do that in, like, seconds. 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Lines are going to close at 5 p.m. this Friday, 3rd of July. 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All of the cash is yours, paid straight into your account after the call. £750,000. 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Text me right now. 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
4: The top stories this hour. Millions of households are being urged to submit meter readings today as a 13% rise in the energy price cap kicks in. The average household bill in England, Scotland and Wales will be going up by around £221 a year. Simon Francis from the End Fuel Poverty Coalition says it heaps more pressure on already stretched budgets.
5: People are going to be getting themselves further into debt. And of course, this isn't the fault of people who are in debt itself. It's because of the high prices that we've been paying for our energy. It's because of the profits that have been being made by the energy industry.
4: Defence Secretary Dan Jarvis is facing questions over a nearly £5 billion black hole in the plan to raise defence spending. That's a third of the funding boost Sir Keir Starmer announced for the armed forces yesterday. England will attempt to reach the last 16 of the World Cup later when they play the Democratic Republic of Congo. If they win, they will come up against Mexico next. And Northern Ireland's biggest indoor concert venue has a new name. From today, the SSE Arena officially becomes the O2 Belfast.
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7: Warm sunshine for much of the UK today, wetter in the north later and highs at around 25 Celsius. That's the latest. I'm Becky Carhill.
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9: Happy hump day. Breathe a sigh of relief. We've made it to Wednesday. The weekend's in sight. And I got the tunes to kick off your morning. Some No Doubt on the way right now, just after 8. This is Gala's Freed From Desire playing for you on Nation 90s Breakfast. My

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0: Spice Girls kicking off your morning. Stop on Nation 90s, 8:15 for your Wednesday. I'm Roberto with a Wednesday rewind, of course, because I know you love your 90s music, otherwise you wouldn't be listening to Nation 90s. But how well do you know your 90s music? Could you name a song if it was played backwards? Sophie in Darlington, good morning. You've got it right already. You got it after the first clue. If you need another clue, here it comes. As members came and went, the second verse of this song changed dramatically. Does that help you out at all? Let me have you guess title and artist of that song through our Facebook page. Just search for Nation 90s. I'll play the answer just before nine, and I'll get Robin S. on next.
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5. If you're getting down, it's Nation 90s for your Wednesday morning, the day you need to relax into a rhythm that makes everything feel summery, eat something messy enough to require both hands and like a billion napkins, and realise we're halfway through the year and you still haven't sorted that thing you said you'd definitely do in January. Why? Because, of course, today, Wednesday, the 1st of July, is International Reggae Day. It's International Chicken Wing Day, but just not too hot for me. And it's second half of the year day. Yes, welcome to your Wednesday. I'll get Brian Adams on in a minute first, though. Third Eye Blind on Nation 90s.

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0: Best Life, playing for you on Nation 90's Breakfast. Thanks for joining me this morning. I'm Roberto, 8:45. Last chance to get involved in the Wednesday Rewind. I know you love your 90s songs, but how well do you know them? Could you name a big one if it was played backwards? Simon Fuller after the Spice Girls was your first clue. Your second clue, as members came and went, the second verse changed dramatically. What is the title and artist of that song? Have a guess through our Facebook page, search for Nation 90s. The answer plays just before 9.
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0: you feeling ready for Wednesday, right? Cooler Shaker, Harsh, playing for your Nation 90s, 8:52, with the answer to the Wednesday Rewind playing next. 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
0: As we start the second half of 2026, don't ask me how that's happened. It's the 1st of July, of course. How would you like the second half of the year to be completely different, in the best way, to the first half of 2026? We can make that happen if you get involved in Make Me a Winner, because we've got £750,000 up for grabs, and that cash could be in your bank account by the end of the week. What would you do with that cash over the next 6 months? You haven't got to spend it in the next 6 months, I'm just curious. You could have like the best Christmas ever, lots of holidays, maybe buy a new car, a new house that's got air conditioning to cope with the heat waves that apparently we're going to be getting. Whatever you want to do with the cash, you need to get involved in winning it first, and you can do that in like seconds. 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Lines are going to close at 5pm this Friday, 3rd of July. 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Just text PLAY, P-L-A-Y, to 65115 to get involved. 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
3: The top stories this hour. Energy bills are going up by over £200 a year for millions of households across England, Scotland and Wales. Ofgem's energy price cap has risen by 13% today. Debt charities are warning of further pressure on families already struggling with the cost of living. Tom Goswell from Cornwall Insight says the regulator has to find a balance.
4: We need to make sure prices are sensible for consumers. After all, electricity and gas are absolutely essential fuels for consumers to use. However, as we've seen over recent years, we also need suppliers to be able to stay in business.
3: Andy Burnham could face a nearly £5 billion defence budget gap if he becomes Prime Minister. Sir Keir Starmer's promised more spending for the armed forces, but around a third of it's not yet funded. England hope to book their place in the last 16 of the World Cup today when they face DR Congo. Kickoff is at 5, and Northern Ireland's biggest indoor concert venue officially has a new name from today. It's goodbye SSE Arena and hello to the O2 Belfast.
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3: Warm sunshine for much of the UK today. Wetter in the north later and highs at around 25 Celsius. That's the latest. I'm Becky Carhill.
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6: Nation Radio. It is Wednesday morning, just gone 9. Only one thing you really need to do, turn up your radio and get ready for an hour's worth of the biggest 90s hits. All of these top 10. Yeah, welcome to the 90s top 10s. On the way, the lady who Madonna was jealous of back in the day. First up, Hanson, Umbop on Nation 90s.

0: Mr. Big, to be with you on Nation 90s, and the lady before that, that Madonna was jealous of back in the day. Yeah, Kylie. She thought her fella Guy Ritchie had something for Kylie, and she was like, I'm never going to be as beautiful as you. I think they're friends now. It is 9:15 for you Wednesday morning. Hello, I'm Roberto with the 90s Top 10s, and I'd love to give you a shout this morning. Make you part of the show, so come and get involved. Tell me who you are, what you're doing, and what you're up to, basically, so I can say hi. Get in touch through our Facebook page. Just search for Nation 90s. I'll keep these Top 10s coming with Ace of Base soon and some Paula Abdul.
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There is Paula Abdul's Opposites Attract on Nation 90s, 9:22 then Wednesday morning. Hi to the team at Parker & Sons Joinery. Loving the tunes. Paula Abdul's Opposites Attract on Nation 90s, 9:22 then Wednesday morning.

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0: dropping in a bit of UB40 to celebrate International Reggae Day, of course. Yeah, it's today, 1st of July. There they are. I Can't Help Falling in Love with You on Nation 90's Breakfast. 9:45 with The Cure on the way. Some Primal Scream as well. First, though.
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0: As we start the second half of 2026, don't ask me how that's happened. It's the 1st of July, of course. How would you like the second half of the year to be completely different in the best way to the first half of 2026? We could make that happen if you get involved in Make Me a Winner, because we've got £750,000 up for grabs, and that cash could be in your bank account by the end of the week. What would you do with that cash over the next 6 months? You haven't got to spend it in the next 6 months, I'm just curious. You could have like the best Christmas ever, lots of holidays, maybe buy a new car, a new house that's got air conditioning to cope with the heat waves that apparently we're going to be getting. 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Good luck.
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Good morning to Louise in Bridgewater, working from home today. Very happy about that, not only because, well, she's working from home, but also because she gets to choose the music. And it's Nation 90s all day long. Got an iced coffee on the go as well. You're good, aren't you? Iced coffee in the morning at home. I'm Roberto. Thank you for your company this morning. Whatever you're doing with your Wednesday, have a fabulous one. Do it with us, of course, and the best variety of 90s hits. I'll see you back here tomorrow morning from 6, and I'll leave you with KCI and JoJo, All My Life on Nation 90s.

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14: The top stories this hour. Millions of households are being urged to submit meter readings today as a 13% rise in the energy price cap kicks in. The average household bill in England, Scotland and Wales will be going up by around £221 a year. Simon Francis from the End Fuel Poverty Coalition says it heaps more pressure on already stretched budgets.
15: People are going to be getting themselves further into debt. And of course, this isn't the fault of people who are in debt itself. It's because of the high prices that we've been paying for our energy.
14: We're just hearing the police watch Dog says it's investigating the conduct of two Hampshire officers in the Henry Novak case. The teenager died in handcuffs in Southampton in December after having been fatally stabbed and falsely accused of racism by his killer. England will attempt to reach the last 16 of the World Cup later when they play the Democratic Republic of Congo. If they win, they will come up against Mexico next. And Northern Ireland's biggest indoor concert venue has a new name. From today, the SSE Arena officially becomes the O2 Belfast.
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14: Warm sunshine for much of the UK today, wetter in the north later and highs at around 25 Celsius. That's the latest. I'm Becky Carhill.
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3: Just gone 10. Good morning. Welcome to Nation 90s. Jay, Don't Walk Away coming real soon. Vanilla Ice is on too. Nation 90s now plays from 1995. DeLacy. Remember this? Massive one-hit wonder. 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

0: Just fabulous. Supergrass and All Right here at Nation 90's best variety of 90s hits. Desiree Life in Texas. Say what you want coming next. First, let's turn our attention to Friday. 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

Desiree and Life at Nation 90s, the best variety of 90s hits. Bare Naked Ladies 1 week soon. Here come the Finn Brothers, Crowded House from New Zealand. 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

0: That's Pretty Woman and Sleepless in Seattle to be returned by tomorrow night. 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

0: night at the Oasis. 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Mayer is on Forgotten 90s, all about the money and Heavy D and the boys. 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
2: The top stories this hour. Two officers who responded to Henry Novak's murder in Southampton are being investigated by the police watchdog for potential gross misconduct. In December, the 18-year-old was handcuffed as he lay dying after his killer had falsely claimed he'd been racially abused. The Village People's lead singer Victor Willis has died. In an online statement, the band says the 74-year-old suffered a short but aggressive illness. He was the policeman in their iconic hit, YMCA. Millions of people are facing higher energy costs from today as Ofgem raises its price cap by 13%. Households in England, Scotland and Wales will pay up to £221 more per year. And England take on DR Congo in the knockout stages of the World Cup this afternoon. Thomas Tuchel's side have reached the last 32 with two wins and a draw so far. These supporters in Atlanta want to see more from the Three Lions.
3: I like the way we started playing attacking football. It's exciting to watch, but I think they should be tighter at the back.
4: Congo will sit back again. I think they'll sit deep and they'll make it hard for us.
2: Kickoffs at 5.
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2: Warm sunshine for much of the UK today, wetter in the north later and highs at around 25 Celsius. That's the latest. I'm Becky Carhill.
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6: Hello, good morning. Just got 11. It's Tony Dibben here at Nation 90. Storm Penn, You Don't Love Me, No, No, No, coming soon. Here's Fran Healy's band, Travis. Why does it always rain on me? Well, I've been asking that question for quite some years now. Fran, I haven't got an answer, but it's a great song all the same. This is Nation 90s.

0: Michael Stipe, REM, and the one I love, A Nation 90s. It's 11:14. Hello, good morning, London Beat. I've been thinking about you and Living Joy next. Make me a
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0: As cover songs go, this is really nice. I like that one. 1994, they really did arrive on the scene with a huge bang with that record, covering The Osmonds, Boyzone, and Love Me For A Reason. 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

NSYNC, Tearing Up My Heart. Bad news if you're looking for an NSYNC reunion. It nearly happened, but they just couldn't get a deal right to secure Justin. And you can't really have an NSYNC reunion show that goes touring around without Justin Timberlake, can you? Because it'd be like, well, where's Justin? And so, yeah, sadly, no NSYNC reunion show. However, these boys, well, three of them at least, have reunited and are back on stage. They are five, now known as 3.

0: There's Bjork, it's oh so quiet. Bjork from Iceland. It's only one Bjork, and she had such a unique sound. Every single song she released was very unique. Take That were exceptional last week at the London Stadium. If you were there, you'll know exactly what I mean. We're going to play Could It Be Magic next couple of minutes, and Bewitched have C'est La Vie. We're on the air across the UK. This is Nation 90s.
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just amazing last week. Really good. And that London Stadium is a fabulous venue to see a pop concert. Really, really good. There's Take That, Could It Be Magic. Hello, good morning. It's Nation 90s across the UK with the best variety of 90s. It's Kim Simpson, Too Blind to See It. Now we're off to 1993, right? For Shaggy, wait for it, Oh Carolina.

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3: The top stories this hour: two Hampshire police officers who responded to Henry Novak's murder are being investigated for potential gross misconduct. The 18-year-old was arrested in Southampton in December despite saying he'd been stabbed. Our reporter Maria Greenwood has more.
4: The body cam footage of the student handcuffed as he lay dying caused national outrage and sparked violent disorder. His killer, Vikram Digwar, had lied about being racially abused. He's since been convicted of murder. The police watchdog says it'll look at whether race or religion influenced the officers' decisions.
3: There's a warning: today's 13% increase to Ofgem's energy price cap could be financially devastating for families. It means the average annual household bill in Britain will go up by more than £200. Victor Willis, the lead singer of the 70s disco band The Village People, has died at the age of 74 after a short illness. He was the policeman in their iconic hit YMCA. And England will come up against Mexico in the last 16 of the World Cup if, and it's a big if, they can get past DR Congo later. Kickoffs at
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3: Warm sunshine for much of the UK today, wetter in the north later and highs at around 25 Celsius. That's the latest. I'm Becky Carhill.
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0: fronted up by Saffron. There's Republica, Drop Dead Gorgeous, sounds great, Nation 90s, best variety of 90s hits. Karen Ramirez, Looking for Love Comes Soon. And M People with Heather Small, Don't Look Any Further, next. 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

0: The Lars, and there she goes. This is Tony here at Nation 90's Best Variety of 90s Hits with the Boo Radleys, Wake Up Boo, and Amy Grant's cover of Big Yellow Taxi, the Joni Mitchell classic, is up next. We are Nation 90's.
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10: The top stories this hour. Two officers who responded to Henry Novak's murder in Southampton are being investigated by the police watchdog for potential gross misconduct. The 18-year-old was handcuffed as he lay dying last December after his killer had falsely claimed he'd been racially abused. Body cam footage from that moment has sparked the investigation.
11: You've been stabbed. Whereabouts? I don't think you have, mate.
10: It'll also look at whether race or religion influenced the officers' decisions. The average British household faces a more than £200 increase in their energy bill from today. Customers on variable tariffs are being urged to submit meter readings after Ofgem raised its price cap by 13%. The Village People's lead singer Victor Willis has died. The band says the 74-year-old, who was the policeman in YMCA, suffered a short but aggressive illness. And Thomas Tuchel says he wants England to send children to bed happy with a knockout win. It's a 5pm kickoff against DR Congo later.
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10: Mostly a mix of cloud and sunny spells, rain for Northern Ireland and Western Scotland, highs of 24. That's the latest. I'm Kat Wright.
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14: Just gone one. Good afternoon. Welcome to Wednesday, 1st of July today. Inner Circle soon. Rock set two. Here's Alanis Morissette. You live, you learn. 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

0: Maria McKee, Show Me Heaven from Days of Thunder. That sounds great. Brian Adams and Mel C will sound equally as good when we play When You're Gone. And we've got the Boys of Blur, song 2 next. Make me a
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0: 1998. Just feels like yesterday. I played this the first time around. Faith Hill and This Kiss. Quarter to two, which means you're 15 minutes away from the legendary Dr. Fox. 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

Wonderful from Wales, Stereophonics and A Thousand Trees. Todd Terry, Something Going On, and here comes Sub Sub and Melanie Williams. There ain't no love, there ain't no use, but there is a doctor. A Dr. Fox, to be precise, here just after two this afternoon. 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
5: The top stories this hour. Two Hampshire police officers who responded to Henry Novak's murder are being investigated for potential gross misconduct. The 18-year-old was arrested in Southampton in December despite saying he'd been stabbed. Our reporter Maria Greenwood has more.
6: The body cam footage of the student handcuffed as he lay dying caused national outrage and sparked violent disorder. His killer, Vikram Digwar, had lied about being racially abused. He's since been convicted of murder. The police watchdog says it'll look at whether race or religion influence the officers' decisions.
5: Two people have died after a light aircraft crashed in Essex. Police say they were in a Cessna on a short flight experience, which came down in a field in Ongar. The Halifax brand is being scrapped after 173 years. All accounts will automatically switch to Lloyds, which has owned the building society since 2009. And England manager Thomas Tuchel is telling his players to be patient against a defensive DR Congo. The teams meet in Atlanta at 5 in their first World Cup knockout game.
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5: Mostly a mix of cloud and sunny spells, rain for Northern Ireland and Western Scotland, highs of 24. That's the latest. I'm Kat Wright.
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8: And welcome to Wednesday afternoon and Pinch Punch, first of the month. Can you believe it's the 1st of July? Crazy! Boy, have we got some great 90s songs to play for you. So, ready to sing?
9: I'm too sexy for my love. Too sexy for my love. 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

0: A little birdhouse in your soul. Any idea what that's all about? Me neither. Good song, though. They Might Be Giants. Snap KLF, right, said Fred. Four very different songs. One brilliant decade. Yep, we're back in the 90s. Good afternoon. Neil Fox here. Late lunch, early drive. I'm here all afternoon until 6 o'clock. Hope your morning's been good. My job to get you through the afternoon. With a smile on your face and the best 90s songs ever.
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0: Yeah, M&H, I've got a little something. Catatonia, Ace of Base Bazaar in Kanji Brown. Another great sweep of songs. We're Nation 90s. 2.5 hours away and counting till, yeah, that big moment for England. We're now in the knockout stages and it's England against the Democratic Republic of Congo. DRC, 5 o'clock kickoff. Can they make it through? On paper, clearly they should. But hey, it's knockout football, so let's wait and see. 5 o'clock, fingers crossed. Where will you be watching? Also, it's day three of Wimbledon. Looks like they're going to have a really lovely couple of weeks. It's looking really nice today. And then, as of next week, getting warmer back into, I think, from Sunday into the 30s in SW19 as well. I've been watching a little bit, but with everything going on with the football, and there's some great cricket with a test going on, there's just too much. It really is, but I'm loving it. How about you?
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You know what? It's Danelle Jones. Foxy here. We are Nation 90s. It is Wednesday. It's the 1st of July. You knew that already. It's International Joke Day today. It's also International Reggae Day. So, good gags coming up. Some classic reggae for the summer as well. Yeah, it's all looking good. We are Nation 90s. And time for Fall Again on Westlife. Baby.

0: Mr. Loverman, Mr. Loverman. Good afternoon, Foxy here. Drive time until 6. Got Trevor Marshall looks after evenings on Nation 90s, and then Mark Franklin pops along at 10 o'clock every night with his chilled 90s playlist from 10. Right, there we go. There's the lineup for you. We are Nation 90s. Got your phone handy? Good.
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0: We are Nation 90s, and on International Reggae Day, a forgotten 90s classic from Bob Marley and Iron Lion Zion. Now, IRD, International Reggae Day, takes place annually on this day to celebrate the global impact of Jamaica's music and culture. It was inspired by a speech given by Winnie Mandela in 1991, which highlighted the hope and strength that reggae music provided South Africans who were fighting apartheid. Now, today it's grown into a 24-hour global media festival where fans and musicians worldwide unite to honour reggae's influence on global culture and politics. And there's no finer than Mr. Bob Marley. He's been over to Jamaica a couple of times now, and you can feel it everywhere, the influence not only of music in general, but obviously of the great man himself, Bob Marley, who lived very humbly, playing football, making great music, and eating some great food.
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0: that are absolutely whipped by. It's Wednesday afternoon, 1st of July. Neil Fox here. Late lunch, early drive every day between 2 and 6. Hope your morning's been good. I'm going to get you through the afternoon, no problem at all. I'm going to tell you how to win £750,000. And we'll have some fun because today, the 1st of July, of course, is not only International Reggae Day, as you just heard, International Joke Day as well. 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
4: The top stories this hour. Two police officers involved in the handcuffing of a student who lay dying in Southampton are facing a gross misconduct investigation. Henry Novak had been stabbed by Vikram Digwa, who falsely accused him of racism last December. Digwa was serving life for murder. The Defence Secretary says he's absolutely assured Andy Burnham will stump up the cash for increased spending on the armed forces. Dan Jarvis has been speaking about a £4.7 billion funding gap in yesterday's investment plan. The Tories have accused Sir Keir Starmer of leaving a mess for whoever's the next PM. The Halifax brand is going to disappear after 173 years. Owner Lloyds is converting accounts to its name. And Thomas Tuchel says he wants England to send children to bed happy with a knockout win. It's a 5pm kickoff against DR Congo later. These supporters in Atlanta want to see more from the team.
5: I like the way we started playing attacking football. It's exciting to watch, but I think they should be tighter at the back.
6: Congo will sit back again. I think they'll sit deep and they'll make it hard for us.
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4: Mostly a mix of cloud and sunny spells. Rain for Northern Ireland and Western Scotland. Highs of 24. That's the latest. I'm Kat Wright.
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Foxy here. Drive time. Well, more of a late lunch and an early drive, really, but we're here. 4 hours every afternoon. Really glad you found us. A very new listener, welcome along. 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

0: Wednesday afternoon across the UK. Foxy here. We are Nation 90s with Five and Savage Garden, KWS and Step Back in Time, Kylie. One of my favourite Kylie songs, I have to admit. Here's a fact you may not have realised about Kylie Minogue. This day, July 1st, back in the year 2000, so just outside the noughties, when she released Spinning Around, she became the third artist in UK chart history to have a number one single in the 80s and the 90s. And the noughties as well. Nice one, Kylie. A few birthdays today. Liv Tyler is 50 today. How can that be? Pamela Anderson, 59. Dan Aykroyd, one of the Blues Brothers, 74 today. And Debbie Harry, any excuse to play some Debbie Harry? Debbie Harry is 81 today. If it is your birthday, I hope you're having a good one. Let me know who, or if you've got friends or family members, who, where, when, and we can get something on air for them today. 077-40-938-500. Probably easier to WhatsApp.
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We are Nation 90s. 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U2, George Michael, and now Weezer.

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0: pure class from Sting. Fields of Gold, Shine as One. We are Nation 90s Wednesday afternoon across the UK. Colour Me Bad coming up very shortly. Also, Teresa, who's from Donington. Hello, Teresa. Birthday today. Got your favourite song coming up as well before 4 o'clock.
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0: 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Got to be over 18. All the rules for our network comp are on the website. Lines are closing at 5 this Friday, after which Kate Thornton's going to pull out a number. Call that number if it's you. She is going to literally give you £750,000. So text play to 65115 and then you know your number is in that draw.
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What a very cool song indeed. We are Nation 90s with Colour Me Bad and I Want to Sex You Up. Wednesday afternoon across the UK. I mentioned earlier Teresa in Donington. Your birthday today, Teresa. Got your favourite song here. Len, let me know that you love a little bit of Hootie. So here we go. Only Want to Be With You. Len, good afternoon. Thanks for getting in contact as well. When I just think Len, I just think Len Goodman. A 10 from Len from Strictly.

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3: The top stories this hour. England fans are gathering in pubs, clubs and fan parks across the country with an hour to go until kick-off against DR Congo in their first knockout game of the World Cup. Whoever wins will meet co-hosts Mexico in the last 16. These supporters in Atlanta are convinced England have the star quality needed to progress.
4: Jude pulls it out again. 79th minute, 1-0 up. Harry Kane seals it with a 90th minute penalty.
5: It's not going to be an easy game.
6: Bellingham and Kane are going to make it happen in the second half.
3: Two people have died after a light aircraft crashed in Essex. Police say they were in a Cessna on a short flight experience, which came down in a field in Ongar. Two Hampshire police officers who responded to Henry Novak's murder are being investigated for potential gross misconduct. The 18-year-old was arrested in Southampton in December, despite saying he'd been stabbed. And organisers of Eurovision have confirmed Canada will take part in next year's edition of the Song Contest. It's the first new country to join since Australia in 2015.
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3: Windy with rain in the north tonight. Patchy rain reaching southern areas by morning. Elsewhere dry with sunny spells. That's the latest. I'm Kat Wright.
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0: Always the best songs to sing along to. Hope you're having a good Wednesday afternoon. I'm Foxy here. We are Nation 90s with Jordan Knight and SWV and Mike and the Mechanics and Lutricia McNeil. And coming up before 5 o'clock, Take That, Eagle Eye Cherry, Prince, Rosala, Chumbawamba, Texas, and so much more. Right, we're going to talk Wimbledon. We're going to talk about the World Cup. We're going to talk about International Joke Day as well. It's all coming up, 0774093850. Or you can email us through our website, through nationplayer.com. All very easy. Hope you're having a good Wednesday afternoon.
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Save Tonight, Eagle Eye Cherry. Only takes a minute to take that before it. We are Nation 90s. Now, I do not live a million miles from SW19, where Wimbledon is going on. And this morning, I went for a little ride. I had to go from my place down to a place called Kingston-on-Thames. Took a little diversion through SW19, right past Wimbledon, where it's all going on. It was absolutely buzzing, as you can imagine. Looking absolutely amazing. The people that do the flowers at Wimbledon, they start sort of really working on them a couple of months before, but looks absolutely gorge. If you ever want to go to Wimbledon, you can queue up and you can go there really cheaply. Every day people do queue up from 3 o'clock in the afternoon. So if people go there and they've left, they can hand in their tickets and then they resell them all. £15 to get into the centre court, £10 for number one and number two courts. That's really good. I mean, really good value, £15. And then, you know, you think later on in the day, particularly early on in the contest, you could see some amazing world-class players, sort of late afternoon, early evening. All the proceeds, and they've been doing this, go to charity. So just to mention, if you're thinking, I'd like to go and see that, you can. Just, you have to queue up, and the best thing is you just download the Wimbledon app and all the details are on the app. Just thought I'd mention it, because sometimes you watch these things, you can go cheaply if you're willing to do a little bit of queuing, maybe. I don't

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0: Foxy here. We are Nation 90s. All right, Wednesday afternoon across the UK. Lisa, I know it's your birthday today in Rochdale. Good afternoon. I hope you're good. And I have got your favourite Blur song coming up in a moment.
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We are Nation 90s, Wednesday afternoon, getting closer to that England kickoff at 5 o'clock, of course. Blur, Charmless Man, Chumbawamba, Tub Thumping and TLC and Waterfalls now. Wonder whether you're the same. Play this song and all I think of now is We're the Millers and I start smiling. That's a very, very funny film. Jennifer Aniston, brilliant. Jason Sudeikis, fantastic. And then introduced us to Will Poulter, who played Kenny in that film.

0: 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We are Nation 90s. 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
0: 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You have to be over 18. All the rules for our network comp are on the website, and they are closing at 5 this Friday, after which Kate Thornton gets the lovely job of pulling out one number this week. Calling that number, if it's your number, no tricky questions, just hello, here's £750,000. 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

0: And another hour flies by. We're Nation 90s, Wednesday afternoon. Lemonheads, Forgotten 90s Classic. Thank you very much indeed to Tim. Appreciate that. Sugar Ray every morning. Texas and Black Eye Boy. Right, just ahead of kickoff, of course, against the Democratic Republic of Congo. Right, come on, England. It's the round of 32. We want to be in the round of 16.
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5: The top stories this hour. England are just kicking off against DR Congo in their round of 32 match at the World Cup in Atlanta. Whoever wins will meet Mexico in the next round. Here are the score predictions of some fans in Manchester.
6: I'm hoping it's going to be 2 or 3-0, but I think it might get ugly.
7: I'd say 2-0.
8: 2-0.
7: Yeah.
9: 2-1, England.
10: If we don't score early, then I think it'll be a tight 2-0.
5: A man's been found guilty of the attempted murder of three children in Dublin. It was an attack in 2023 which led to widespread disorder across the Irish capital, with buses set on fire and shops looted. Last month was England's hottest June on record. The average temperature of 17.1 degrees Celsius beat the 16.9 set last year. For the UK as a whole and for Wales, it was the second warmest. And Sony will stop releasing games for PlayStation on physical discs in 2028. The Japanese electronics giant says it's down to changing consumer preferences and shifts in the wider entertainment industry.
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5: Windy with rain in the north tonight. Patchy rain reaching southern areas by morning. Elsewhere dry with sunny spells. That's the latest. I'm Kat Wright.
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0: Yeah. What a voice. Mariah Carey, Vision of Love. S Club 7, OMD, the original, four really different songs, all from one brilliant musical decade. Foxy here, we are Nation 90s. Good afternoon. 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

0: 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Jamiroquai, Virtual Insanity, Adventures of Stevie V, Chaka Demus and Pliers, Dr. Alban. Four more great songs. One great musical decade. 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

You drive me crazy, according to Britney Spears. We are Nation 90s. Today is International Joke Day. So tell gags, make people laugh. It always makes us feel better. Tim Vine does some of the best one-liners. So let me just knock out five quick one-liners. One of these is going to put a smile on your face. Okay, here we go. I've got a few jokes about unemployed people, but none of them work. I told my wife she was drawing her eyebrows too high. She looked surprised. I told my doctor that I broke my arm in two places. He told me to stop going to those places. Parallel lines have so much in common, it's just a shame they'll never meet. I'm on a whiskey diet. I've lost 3 days already. Right, that is absolutely enough one-liners. It's International Joke Day. Five quick, clean one-liners there. That's the wonderful thing with AI. And just Googling, my God, you can find endless gags. Anyway, I hope you're having a nice afternoon celebrating International Joke Day. Welcome along.

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0: 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With Crystal Waters coming up in just a moment. And, yeah, a particularly great feel-good song from the Spice Girls to end it all before.
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0: Thank you very much indeed for joining me. We're here every afternoon with our late lunch and our early drive from 2 until 6. Spice Girls finishes the show. Trevor Marshall on the way. And then Mark Franklin chilling things out from 10.
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9: The top stories this hour. England are currently in action against DR Congo in their first knockout match at the World Cup. They're not making it easy, having gone a goal down within 7 minutes. Whoever wins in Atlanta will face Mexico in the last 16 on Sunday night. A man's been found guilty of the attempted murder of 3 children in Dublin in an attack which sparked disorder in the city in 2023. Algerian national Riyad Bouchaka had lived in Ireland for 25 years. 2 police officers are under investigation for potential gross misconduct over the arrest of student Henry Novak as he lay dying in Southampton last December. The 18-year-old could be heard saying he couldn't breathe in body cam footage. The Halifax brand is going to disappear after 173 years. Owner Lloyds is converting accounts to its name. And organisers of Eurovision have confirmed Canada will take part in next year's edition of the Song Contest. It's the first new country to join since Australia in 2015.
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9: Windy with rain in the north tonight. Patchy rain reaching southern areas by morning. Elsewhere dry with sunny spells. That's the latest. I'm Kat Wright.
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12: Well, here we are, you and I. This is Trev, just gone 6 on a Wednesday evening. Thank you, Foxy. He's back with you tomorrow afternoon from 2. Okay, we're here till 10 tonight. It's a lot quieter on the roads of the country tonight. Don't know why. No, what's going on? Anything going on? So Nation 90s playing the best variety of 90s hits. Got some top tunes on the way. Westlife, Billy Joel. First up tonight, Alison Limerick on Nation 90s.

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0: And do what that thing on Nation 90s, the best variety of 90s hits. On the way for you next, by the way, one of those rare songs in 1995 that was a TV show, TV theme tune, but there was only really very few TV theme shows that made it into mainstream music, and one of them being this massive one, the biggest one probably, in 1995. 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

Back to back with the Rembrandts, of course, and Wham Do Project on Nation 90s, the best variety of 90s hits on this Wednesday evening with Trev hanging around there until 10. Sad news about Lionel Richie in the last few days. Had to pull out of a string of concerts in the USA. Wish him well, because he has a back catalogue like no other. Like this, Lionel, My Destiny on Nation 90s.

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This is Enrique Iglesias. Of course, Balamos means And We Dance. This song all about meeting a special lady on the dance floor. Balamos, Enrique Iglesias.

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5: The top stories this hour. A man's been found guilty of the attempted murder of three children in Dublin. The attack by Algerian national Riyad Bouchaka in 2023 led to widespread disorder across the Irish capital, with buses set on fire and shops looted. The Defence Secretary says he's absolutely assured Andy Burnham will stump up the cash for increased spending on the armed forces. Dan Jarvis has been speaking about a £4.7 billion funding gap in yesterday's investment plan. The Tories have accused Sir Keir Starmer of leaving a mess.
6: The Strategic Defence Review was published last year. It should have been in the last budget, not the next budget. The plan has unravelled. It is a total dereliction of duty. Yep.
5: Last month was England's hottest June on record. The average temperature of 17.1 degrees Celsius beat the 16.9 set last year. For the UK as a whole and for Wales, it was the second warmest. And Sony will stop releasing games for PlayStation on physical discs in 2028.
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5: Windy with rain in the north tonight. Patchy rain reaching southern areas by morning. Elsewhere dry with sunny spells. That's the latest. I'm Kat Wright.
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Live and Joy on Nation 90s, the best variety of 90s hits. At the beginning of the decade, Inspiral Carpets came along, stuck around for 5 years, had 10 top 40 UK hits. And I got a feeling that if that had stuck around a bit longer, then Britpop would have been all about Inspiral Carpets, Blur and Oasis. But here they are. This is how it feels.

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0: Okay, here's the deal. 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

Tintin Out and Shelley Nelson. Here's where the story ends on Nation 90s, the best variety of 96. Earlier we played Lisa Loeb's Stay or Mischief. Well, let's play another Stay song from the 90s, Eternal.

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0: back to back with Kiss. Sixpence None the Richer, what a tune that is. And of course, Mark Morrison, you're at the station that plays the best variety of 90s hits on this Wednesday evening. That'd be a good day. Roberto has breakfast for you in the morning when you wake up. And we've got Jennifer Page, Crush, on the way for you next.
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And this. It's been 1 week since you looked at me. And this. The best variety of 90s hits on Nation 90s.

0: Nation 90s and Crowded House and Weather With You on the best variety of 90s hits. Little fact about that song, by the way, when they sing about 57 Mount Pleasant Street, that was his sister's address, Neil Finn, who wrote the song. Although, well, nearly. She lived on Mount Pleasant Street, but not number 57. Now you know. Peter Andre, up here next.
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Oasis on Nation 90s, the best variety of 90s hits. At the end of the decade, Jamiroquai released Synchronize, the album, and part of that album was this amazing song. Lots of mixes of this, by the way. This is Canned Heat, Jamiroquai on Nation 90s.

0: That's Pretty Woman and Sleepless in Seattle, to be returned by tomorrow night. Oh, and please remember to rewind the tapes.
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E17, Gabrielle on Nation 90's, the best variety of 96. 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

0: Dubstar. Brilliant. Not So Many Now on Nation 90, the best variety of 96. Wimbledon continues, of course. I was intrigued, actually, when I read earlier that Centre Court, massive stadium, of course, in the world of tennis, but only seats 14,979 people. That's why it's pretty tricky getting a ticket for Wimbledon each year. Only 14,000. The smallest of the Grand Slam stadiums around the world, but it's the most iconic. Right, Spice Girls on the way for your next stop on Nation 90s as we play the best variety of 96 right here, right now.
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Hold me, throw me, kiss me, kill me, do what you want to me. U2 from Batman Forever from 1995. They had the Roper Sessions in their back pocket and they had some songs knocking around from that. And one of them was that. You used it for the film. They got away with it. Number one across most of Europe. It's Nation 90s. Now the Beautiful Self. 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

0: Que tu cuerpo es pa' dar la alegría y cosas buenas. Baila tu cuerpo, alegría, Macarena.
1: 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Mark Franklin has got Nation 90s chilled in the next 7-8 minutes or so after Green Day for you now.

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A very good evening and welcome to Wednesday night's Chilled 90s here on Nation 90s. Hope you've had a great day and thank you for choosing to round it off here with me. I'm Mark Franklin. Curtis Stigers and Cyndi Lauper getting us started tonight. And we continue with Let Loose and Best in Me.

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This is Nation 90s, and you are listening to Chilled 90s to soundtrack your late night Wednesday evening. I'm Mark Franklin, that was Michael Bolton, and his cover of Drift Away, taken from the 1993 album Timeless, The Classics. Gonna play you Travis in just a bit, something from the Man Who album. But first, let's revive this, Soho, Hippie Chick.

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New music apparently from Janet Jackson later this year. Let's hope that happens. There's classic Runaway on Chilled 90s from Nation 90s. A very good evening. This is Mark Franklin. Thanks so much for joining me tonight. Really good to have you here. Going to play The Human League in just a bit. Something from their 90s album Octopus. That'll sound great. After The Verve and The Drugs Don't Work.

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Wilson Phillips and You Won't See Me Cry, playing on Nation 90s as we do chilled 90s for your Wednesday evening. Hello, I'm Mark Franklin. We are into hour number two. We are on until midnight. This is what we do around here. Sunday through Thursday, we showcase the softer side of a great decade for music. On the way soon, I'm going to get on Everything But The Girl, a cover version from them. After this, from the Memorial Beach album, this is Aha and the wonderful Dark Is The Night For All.

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Annie Lennox and Waiting in Vain on Chilled 90s, taken from her second solo album. It was an album of covers. That was Medusa. Evening, I'm Mark Franklin. Hope you're enjoying this late night soundtrack tonight. Gonna play Madonna in just a bit, a seldom heard song on the radio from her. It got to number 3 back in 1992 and it'll sound glorious a little bit later on. Now, Massive Attack. This is Teardrop.

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The album Size Isn't Everything was a comeback album for the Bee Gees in 1993, spawned quite a few hit singles too, that included For Whom the Bell Tolls. And that is just about it for tonight's Chill 90s. Hope you enjoyed it. If so, do come back and join me again tomorrow night. I'll be here to round off your Thursday from 10. Another couple of hours of lovely, relaxed and chill songs from the 90s. Final one tonight from Belinda Carlisle. 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
1: We've all been there. Noisy uni flatmates. Music blaring. Phones going off in the library. 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
3: 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It's a guaranteed winner, so it must be won. 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
2: 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Don't miss out. Lines close at 5pm on Friday. Over 18s only. 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